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3: 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And I don't know, it just sometimes overwhelms me.
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1: Our influences kind of run the gamut. There's a lot of us in the band, and we listen to all kinds of different stuff. So there's everything from country, you know, Alabama, to Motown. Trevor grew up in Detroit, so he had a lot of that. So there's a lot of pop, a lot of rock. I think Brad was a big Guns N' Roses fan. It runs the gamut, and I think you can kind of see that when you come see our show and hear our whole, like, body of work and all our songs. We cover all the bases, I think.

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0: 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What's now? What's next? Knowing that you're
1: never coming back. Hey, North Texas. It's Cleto from Flatland Cavalry. Here's my new song on Dallas-Fort Worth's home for new country.

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1: When I decided to move, I was kind of running out of my lease in Boone, where I was no longer a student at the time. I decided to leave Boone, and I had just recently dropped out with 21 hours left to pursue music. And my parents have always been very supportive, and they don't make a ton of money. 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

0: Moving on. It's Hawkeye and Michelle. If he hadn't admitted to doing this, he probably would have gotten away with it.
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14: 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Trevor grew up in Detroit, so he had a lot of that. So there's a lot of pop, a lot of rock. I think Brad was a big Guns N' Roses fan. It runs the gamut, and I think you can kind of see that when you come see our show and hear our whole like body of work and all our songs. 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
18: I had tears everywhere and like snot everywhere because I was crying. And she walked over to me and she had her new perfume in her hand. And she said, "Honey, do you want some of my perfume?" And then she goes, "Smell my neck." And I was like, "Dolly, I have just cried for the last 20 minutes. I am afraid I'm going to snot on you."

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1: 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I don't like songs that don't give me images in my mind. You think about great pop songs that you love. Sometimes you don't always know what they mean, but there's some great words in there. Hotel California is a good example. I don't know totally what that's about, but, you know, on a dark desert highway, you know, it's just, you see everything they're saying.
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0: Texas. I'm Luke Ryan. 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
9: 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It's always one of the most exciting things in the world to know, man, I took this song and went in the studio and made this piece of art that I love, that I hope other people love, and then it kind of has its own life, and you go out to play a show and people are singing it back to you. 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

0: What's new? What's now? What's next? Knowing that you're
1: never coming back. Hey, North Texas. It's Cleto from Flatland Cavalry. Here's my new song on Dallas-Fort Worth's home for new country,

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12: A better life with Dr. Sanjay Gupta.
13: Imagine a best friend who is always available, never judges you, and never asks for anything in return. Sounds pretty good, right? Well, that's essentially the promise of AI companions, and some people think they could help solve the loneliness epidemic. But many experts think these non-human companions could actually make things worse. And here's why. Real connection does require real vulnerability. The risk that the other person might disagree with you or see you differently. AI often removes that risk entirely. As one MIT professor put it, AI offers connection without vulnerability, which can feel good in the moment, no doubt, but it doesn't really nourish you. AI has plenty of good uses, but it is no substitute for a deep, enduring, complicated friendship. So text your friend, call your mom, make some plans this weekend. I'm Dr. Sanjay Gupta, helping you live a better life.
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0: been a couple weeks since this whole don't eat lettuce thing has been going on. My name's Justin. This is the Overnight Ride. I feel like I really downplayed it there. But, you know, people are avoiding lettuce because of the Cyclospora outbreak. How about this, though? Ranch dressing sales are falling because people are avoiding lettuce. I didn't think that would happen because in my experience, and probably yours, ranch usually winds up on other things more often than lettuce. Pizza, other vegetables, crackers. There was like a martini the other week with ranch dressing in it. I didn't think ranch dressing sales would go down. Ranch transcended salads. A real underdog story.
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1: A Better Life with Dr. Sanjay Gupta.
7: When our kids were little, my wife and I childproofed the house. Gates on sets of stairs, locked up cabinets. We covered the electrical outlets. One thing a lot of people overlook, though, everyday cleaning products. A new study at a nationwide children's hospital found that over the last decade and a half, almost a quarter million American children age 5 and under wound up in the emergency room because of them. The biggest culprits, bleach, along with laundry and dish detergents, especially those little detergent packets, which to a toddler can look an awful lot like candy. Here's the good news. It's totally preventable. Treat cleaning products like you treat medications. Store them up high, out of sight, and ideally locked away, and then put them back after every use. Always keep them in their original containers. Never, for example, an old food jar. I'm Dr. Sanjay Gupta, helping you live a better life.
8: What do you suppose the first thing country star Blake Shelton does after he records a song?
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It is finally here. A very strongly worded text to my boss saying, hey, I'm going to play this. He said, K. A strongly worded K. It's Blake Whiten, Bet on That, on the Overnight Ride.

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0: feel like school is starting for a lot of kids today. My name's Justin. This is the Overnight Ride. And you put the kids in those brand new shoes today, and they come home later, and the shoes are dirty. Go on Amazon and buy the pink stuff. It's a bottle of pink stuff. It comes with a brush. Cleans shoes. But I was curious what else it cleans. Cleans my hats. Cleans my counter. Cleans the seats in my car. And I have no idea what the ingredients are. I'm just putting you on some game. The pink stuff on Amazon. Keep the kids looking fly the entire year. Nothing is worse than getting those new shoes and dirtying them up. It's a miracle. This is not an ad. I just feel like I got to give some advice to the parents out there.
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2: 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Thank you for being part of our family. The Overnight Ride will be right back.
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16: 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Among my friend group, I see what separates the strong relationships from the weak ones, and that isn't avoiding conflict. It's something therapists call emotional safety. 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So how do you cultivate emotional safety? 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Every repair starts with a conversation, trying to listen without blaming. 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It's hard sometimes, and there is no shame in getting help from a therapist. I'm Dr. Sanjay Gupta, helping you live a better life.
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0: ACM honors a couple days ago. My name's Justin. It's the Overnight Ride. Sheryl Crow is there to honor Eric Church. And she covered an Eric Church song. And Eric accepted his award and said, as a kid, I had a Sheryl Crow poster on my wall. I feel like if you're a celebrity, that's the only way to get away with saying that. She might look at me weird if I told her that.
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0: Thomas Rhett talks about when his girls start dating.
1: I kind of think I would like to say that I would be kind of the strict dad. Just kind of like, ain't home by 10, we have some problems. But I was also that idiot kid who dropped somebody off 5 minutes late, 10 minutes late, an hour late, and I knew there'd be repercussions.

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0: Hudson Westbrook painted you pretty on the overnight ride. We now know that he has a brand new album, Made You Look Out, November 6th. Has been releasing music as he goes. Hits Me, Backwards, Hey Dallas, which you may have heard. No track listing yet. I'm curious, will there be a duet on here? Last time we talked, he said he's going to mix his Texas roots with kind of a John Mayer kind of thing. So Made You Look, maybe that again. It is out November 6th.
1: The overnight ride. Third shifters, those that drive the big rigs, and all of you that just can't sleep. The overnight ride will be right back.
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3: Our influences kind of run the gamut. There's a lot of us in the band, and we listen to all kinds of different stuff. So there's everything from country, you know, Alabama, to Motown. Trevor grew up in Detroit, so he had a lot of that. So there's a lot of pop, a lot of rock. I think Brad was a big Guns N' Roses fan. It runs the gamut, and I think you can kind of see that when you come see our show and hear our whole like body of work and all our songs. We cover all the bases, I think.
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12: 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Hotel California is a good example. I don't know totally what that's about, but, you know, on a dark desert highway, you know, it's just... you see everything they're saying.
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7: When I decided to move, I was kind of running out of my lease in Boone, where I was no longer a student at the time. I decided to leave Boone, and I had just recently dropped out with 21 hours left to pursue music. And my parents have always been very supportive, and they don't make a ton of money. So they were like, you know, we obviously fully support, you know, you going out to Nashville and chasing your dream. But we also don't have the ability to kind of catch you if you fall.

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1: New Country 96.3, Hawkeye and Michelle on a Monday morning. Good morning, Michelle.
2: Good morning, Hawkeye. How are you?
1: I'm hot. How are you?
2: Gosh, it's a when are we going to get some relief?
1: I know. It's gotten... you go outside, it just feels like the... like that, there's a furnace on.
2: Mm-hmm.
1: It's just so hot. I know,
2: and so early on, too. Like, it's already 89 degrees.
1: I know.
2: It's 89.
1: I know.
2: Did you cut your hair? No.
1: No.
2: No, it's different headphones, that's why. Oh. Your hair looks different with different headphones.
1: I'm wearing different headphones.
2: Yeah, okay, some relief on Thursday. We only hit a high of 100.
1: Isn't that amazing? We only hit a high of 100.
2: Because today is like a high of 108.
1: Yeah.
2: It's the lowest temperature we have in our near future.
1: I know. It's just, this is not fun. It, you know, we tried to go to like your neighborhood pool to cool off, and it was almost too hot to go to the pool because like the cement burns you on your foot, on your feet, and then you get in the pool and it's just like, it's so hot that it's not, you don't even cool off. It's like going into the bath water and you're like, the part that's sticking out is hot.
2: We actually did go to the pool yesterday. Yeah, one of our friends. So Diego turned 2 over the weekend, and one of our other friends, they turned 2 as well. So our birthday lands on the same day. So we were like, let's do a joint thing. And we decided to go to the pool yesterday to celebrate both Gabriella and Diego. And yeah, you're absolutely right. We get to the pool and that cement is on fire. And I thought, I'm not going to get in the pool. I'm just going to sit out here. Gosh, I wanted to jump in there with my clothes on and just worry about life later. Because you're literally on fire out there.
1: I know. This is not fun. It's not fun at all.
2: Yeah.
1: We're all in this together. So everybody's in this together. And my AC went out again. The other one went out. We have like one at the front, one at the back of the house.
2: So was the other one already working? Did they fix the other one?
1: Yeah, the other one got fixed.
2: And it said, tag, you're it.
1: Yes. Exactly. And the other one just working all the time as they can't even keep up with the heat.
2: That's how it is with everyone.
1: Yeah.
2: Everyone right now. Everyone's having issues. Well, we had issues over the weekend. Yeah. I told you that.
1: So, anyway, I feel like everybody's in this together. We're all in this together. No one's escaping the heat trying to get through this. It's 534 New Country 96.3 with Hawkeye and Michelle.
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1: Like Michelle said, it's going to be hot again today. Maybe on Thursday we'll cool down a little bit.
2: Yeah. To a high of 100. Today, mostly sunny, hot, high of 108. That extreme heat warning also in effect. 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
1: We're working on a wreck in North Dallas. It's going to be westbound on LBJ. This is between Midway and Marsh in the two left lanes. The backup on this is growing pretty quickly now. It's slow back to Preston. For those traveling in Fort Worth, a wreck just cleared. 35W southbound at 121. Problem in Denton County. I-35 northbound near Bells Road. You've got some rolling freeway closures due to road construction. 10-minute delay from Keaton. I'm Michael Scott on New Country 96.3.
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0: New Country 96.3, Hawkeye and Michelle with you. I want to bring something up, Michelle, here that, well, we mentioned on the show on Friday, I think it was. I talked about how many, like, things I had in my garage. It's the bane of my existence.
1: Right. A very valuable garage.
0: No. No. It's not valuable. No, there's stuff in there. There's old sinks in there that my wife has collected. Doors. That I don't know why we need all these doors. I think I found 8 doors in there the other day looking for one particular door that she wanted to use for something. I think this is ridiculous.
1: What do you use doors for? Tables?
0: All sorts of things.
1: Okay.
0: But nothing right now because they just clutter up my garage.
1: Mm-hmm.
0: But anyway, I noticed your garage is getting a lot fuller than the last time I saw your garage when I was over at your house this weekend.
1: No, that was just for the party.
0: Oh, was it?
1: Yeah. Okay. I park my car there every day.
0: Both your cars are still in the garage? Wow, good for you.
1: Yeah.
0: Fantastic.
1: We had the dehumidifier there.
0: Okay.
1: That was currently in our house.
0: Okay.
1: And then we also moved out the Traeger. The Traeger was there.
0: Oh, okay.
1: The Traeger usually sits on the back patio, but people were sitting there.
0: Oh.
1: See? Look at you getting all comfortable trying to criticize my garage.
0: I wasn't trying to criticize your garage. I was just like seeing the inevitable.
1: See, that's why we don't invite people like you, because you're going to come around and point out how messy my house is to come talk about it on the radio.
0: But you did invite me.
1: I know. I wanted you to be there. I wanted you to enjoy some tacos and have some
0: delicious
1: fun.
0: I just thought because I was very proud of you. You could still park both your cars in your garage.
1: No, we still can't.
0: We have a one-car garage. We can't even get one car in there.
1: No. In fact, that's on my to-do list today, is to take the stuff back out and put it back where it belongs in the house. Make that house cluttery.
0: Yeah.
1: No, but we had... It was a cooler that we put there. It was the Traeger. And I told him, can you just move it into the garage?
0: Uh-huh.
1: And then we had the air mover from our flooding. We still had our great friend, the plumber Matt, he left all that stuff there for like weeks, and we're like, well, we need to put it somewhere, but we needed it this weekend too because we had another plumbing issue.
0: Oh my gosh.

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3: We are looking at sunny skies. It's going to be hot with a high of 108, an extreme heat warning in effect. It is 89 now in New Country 96.3.

0: He's won a ton of them, but how important are those awards to Chris Stapleton?
1: Obviously, when you get nominated for awards, it's nice when you win them. 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
17: Good working on a wreck in North Dallas. It's going to be westbound on LBJ. This is between Midway and Marsh in the two left lanes. The backup on this is growing pretty quickly now. It's slow back to Preston. For those traveling in Fort Worth, a wreck just cleared. 35W southbound at 121. Problem in Denton County. I-35 northbound near Bells Road. You've got some rolling freeway closures due to road construction. 10-minute delay from Keaton. I'm Michael Scott on New Country 96.3.
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0: previously on Hawkeye in the Morning.
1: I'm not in the space right now to date someone that doesn't really have, you know, their life together.
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1: Okay, well, one day it will.
3: Okay, let me ask you a question, Michelle. You're married now, but if you were single still and you were dating somebody, you went over to their house and they had like one glass using plastic utensils and a plate. Would that say something to you? Like, yeah, hey, this guy is just not fully into adulthood?
4: I feel bad for Mark.
3: Uh-huh.
4: He offered up his place because she didn't have somewhere to make those steaks.
3: Yes.
4: Suck it up, Buttercup. He's doing you a favor.
3: Eat from the basket.
4: Eat from the darn basket. It tastes the same.
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3: Good morning, Michelle.
4: Good morning, Hawkeye. How are you?
3: I'm doing okay. A little over this heat. I'm not really into the heat at all, as we mentioned earlier.
4: You aren't lying, man.
3: It's another hot day here in North Texas. While we're getting ready to put the show together, we have an incredible show for you, by the way, today. We're very excited about it. Tom said, hey, should we mention anything about the robot that broke the 100-yard dash record? Usain Bolt's record?
6: Yeah, it runs like a human does.
3: Okay.
6: It's not just on wheels.
3: Okay.
4: Yeah, I saw it.
3: I haven't seen this yet, but I was thinking, I'm kind of over the robot that can beat the human. I mean, it's a machine.
4: You're right, it's a machine. There's nothing special about it.
3: But have we not already had a machine that can beat humans called the car? I mean, it's just another machine.
4: At that point, you just program it to run a little faster and add more WD-40 to its joints.
3: We have lots of machines that are faster than humans.
4: Yeah.
3: And this is just another machine, is it not?
6: Well, it is, but it's one step closer to having entire athletic leagues being robots and that kind of thing. It's a first step in the future. I mean, in a big way.
3: A robot football league someday.
6: Yes.
3: Or robot baseball.
6: Absolutely.
4: I'm seeing all this stuff on my feed, and I just keep scrolling. Uh-huh. Should I stop and actually read it and give it a care?
3: I don't really see, like, a robot. Like, let's say we had robot basketball, okay?
6: Mm-hmm.
3: Well, how fun would that be if you could program the robot to instantly know the velocity to launch a ball to swish a basket? And he could do that, the robot could do that as soon as it gets the ball on the court. Well, so it could do full court shots all the time.
6: But you would have robot defenders that would prevent that.
4: I don't care for the robot that plays, right? I don't care for the robot that does sports, but I do care for the robot that can take blood out of my body.
3: Okay, that's another thing. So this is a thing too. You heard that there's robots now that can take blood.
4: Draw blood, okay. Yeah. Because I guess we're having problems at the labs.
3: Well, I have had, you know, blood for a physical, and I've had some people who are incredibly great at it, and others not so good.
4: The problem is keeping them staffed. They're
3: it's a
4: short
3: staffing problem.
4: But no, you're right. I always have a problem with them finding. In fact, last week they had to do both arms, and she was very apologetic. And I'm like, do you have a smaller needle, ma'am? I know you do because I've seen other people use them.
3: I mean,
4: one of those 23 gauges instead of the 16 you're trying to use on me.
3: But you even know the gauge of the needle. That's incredible.
4: I do.
3: It's 605 New Country 96.3. Speaking of technology, there's a piece of technology that everybody was talking about last week. I think we broke the story here, to be honest.
4: We did, yeah.
3: We broke the story, then everybody started talking about it, and now we're finding out, well, we really didn't really fully invest in this piece of technology.
4: Yeah.
3: Okay, and we're going to start seeing these around town. And I'm thinking, maybe not, because there's hardly any of these. What are we referring to? That's all coming up in the next 10 minutes right here at New Country 96.3 with Hawkeye and Michelle.
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4: It's going to be hot. We're looking at a high of 108 today. An extreme heat warning in effect. It is 87 now at New Country 96.3.
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1: Working on this wreck in North Dallas, westbound OBJ. It's going to be just before you get up to Marsh in the two left lanes. It's about a 7-minute delay now. Sluggish back to Hillcrest. Also a problem on southbound 121 at 635 and Grapevine, disabled in the right lane. Northbound East Loop 820 at Highway 10. As you get into Hearst, there's a new wreck blocking the three right lanes. Slow traffic past Trinity. I'm Michael Scott on New Country 96.3.
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1: Something is starting today. A new piece of technology has entered the police's tool bag, let's say. Mm-hmm. Okay, fair to say.
6: Yeah.
1: And, we thought there was a lot of these. There's only going to be 7 of them in the whole Metroplex.
6: Yep.
1: All right. What are we referring to? Is it a good thing or a bad thing? We'll tell you coming up in 6 minutes. 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
1: Oh, my God. 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
2: one. 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
0: That's Jesse, who won the 4Runner Friday. His key was the one that started the vehicle, and he drove off with that 4Runner, and it brought him to tears. It was really amazing to see. It was a really special moment for him.
3: So congratulations to Jesse.
0: I know. We're very, very excited for you. Our winner of the 2026 Toyota 4Runner, courtesy of here, New Country 96.3, and our friends at Freeman Toyota. So thank you very
3: Freeman
0: much.
3: Freeman Toyota and hers. Thank you.
0: That was fantastic. And stay tuned. More prizes to come. More fun stuff to come. Mm-hmm. So we mentioned this the other day. We kind of found this story.
3: Yeah.
0: Talked about it. And then, like, the next day, it was all over the news.
3: Yeah, later that morning, we were like, whoa. Later that day, it wasn't even the morning. The morning news did not have this.
0: Yes. We're talking about a device coming to the city of Dallas called the Barnacle. And it was something they debuted in New York City. The police are using this.
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0: Okay, there's only one drop box, by the way.
3: In Dallas, there's only one. And I thought, this is not convenient at all. Why would you only have one drop off? Well,
0: I found out from an NBC5 report.
3: That's Jesse again.
0: This is what we found out.
6: The city of Dallas paid $50,000 for 7 Barnacles, the Dropbox and tech support, and adds using the devices will lower costs and congestion associated with towing.
0: There's only 7 of these.
3: That's why there's only one Dropbox.
0: There's only seven.
3: We spent $50,000 on these.
0: Well, $50,000 isn't that much for police department.
3: Come on. $50,000, we're trying to keep jobs and people up from being furloughed.
0: I know, but that's one job.
3: Yeah, that's one job, one family eating.
0: I know. No one's losing their job because of this.
3: No, but there's a lot of cutbacks I saw recently.
0: You don't like the Barnacle, do you?
3: I'm upset that I saw on my timeline that City of Dallas workers are having to deal with changing their insurance from PPO to HMO, and they're going through so many changes. Uh-huh. It's like, what is going on with the City of Dallas right now? Uh-huh. Are we focused on what we're supposed to do as a city? I understand they're trying to get money back that people owe us, but 7 of them, is it going to make a dent?
0: I think they're kind of dipping their toes in the Barnacle world to see if it is worth it before they go whole hog and get 14.
3: There has to be some kind of study. Whoever came and sold the Barnacle to the City of Dallas did a good job, because they're like, okay, well, we'll take 7 of those. Some vendor, you know.
0: I think they're going after the big time, not someone who has 3 tickets. I think they're going after people who have like 100 tickets.
3: It is so expensive also to park in Deep Ellum. Uh-huh. If you've ever tried to park on any of those lots, I mean, you're going to try to find street parking. Those lots are like $25,
0: $30. Is that what it is now?
3: Oh, gosh. It's so ridiculous. Yeah.
0: Well, I mean, there's other places to go. I mean, if it's too expensive to park there, there's other places to go.
3: Look at Hawkeye. He doesn't want you to be a goer of the City of Dallas.
0: No,
3: we all go to Arlington.
0: Well, Jerry owns all the parking lots there. 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
3: And it ain't any cheaper. Yeah. An extreme heat warning in effect, sending hot high of 108. It is 87 now at New Country 96.3.
0: All right, so we got Tad. He's going to join us in a second date update. He had an interesting offer for date number 2. And it blew up in his face. We're going to find out what his offer was. That's all coming up in minutes right here at New Country 96.3.
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0: Luke Bryan is featuring new acts on his tour this year. Why?
1: All My Friends Say had just came out, and I got to open for Brooks and Dunn in Pittsburgh. The fact that I can reciprocate and pay it forward to some of these new acts is pretty special stuff.
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3: We're working on this wreck in North Dallas on LBJ westbound. Just before you get up to Marsh, it's in the two left lanes. About an 8 to 10 minute delay, almost from Hillcrest. A problem just popped up in Mesquite. Wreck westbound 80 at Galloway in the right lane. Slow to Beltline. And east of 820 northbound near Highway 10 in Hurst. Working on a wreck where just that left lane is squeezing by. That's going to slow you down past Trinity. I'm Michael Scott at New Country, 96.3.
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1: date update.
2: So Tad gave us a call. Tad went out with Leah. They went out on one date, but haven't had a second date. We're going to try to help him out this morning. So Tad, tell us how you met Leah.
3: We just met online.
1: Okay, and that led to a date, obviously.
3: Yeah, we had a great first date.
1: But you're calling us? Are we correct in assuming there was no second date?
3: Yeah, that's right. We actually had planned for one, but yeah, I guess it didn't work out.
1: Okay, what do you mean it didn't work out? Did she not show up for the date or what?
3: No, we were chatting and texting, and then a little bit before the second date, she was just like, sorry, can't make it. And then that was the last I ever heard of her.
1: And did she offer more of an explanation other than I just can't make it?
3: Nope. Just can't make it was all I heard. She didn't respond to any other texts. Like, I asked her if everything was okay and just ghosted since.
1: You've never heard from her since that text?
3: Mm-mm.
1: Well, let's give her a call and see if we can figure out what's going on. Do you want a second date, or you just want to find why she, you know?
3: Well, a little bit of both. Like, if she doesn't want a second date, then that's fine. I understand. But it just seems like things were going so great. Like, I really just mostly want to figure out what's going on.
2: Well, all right, Tad. Let's try to help you out and take Leah off hold. Leah, do you remember going out with Tad?
4: Yeah, I remember Tad.
1: Well, he gave us a call, said you guys went out, and then even made plans for a second date. And got a text basically saying that you weren't going to make it and never heard from you after that. And asked us to give you a call on his behalf.
4: Did he tell you what the second date was?
2: No, he just said you guys made plans.
4: All right, so the first date was, you know, fine. It was whatever. And then on the first date, he kind of like casually mentioned that he has these season tickets to the Cowboys. And I'm not like a huge, you know, sports person, but I always thought that sounded fun. And so I was like, oh, I've always, you know, wanted to go to a Cowboys game. And so he offered to take me, and I was like so excited. And I told my roommate, and she was like, if he's taking you now, it's just a preseason game. And that's so disrespectful. Like, you don't take a date to a preseason game. You should turn him down.
1: Oh, okay. So you're going to a game. It's still early in the season. I mean, it's still early in the year. They haven't even had preseason games yet. So he was going to take you to one of those.
4: Yeah.
2: And you don't want to go to a preseason game.
4: I don't really know, but when I told my roommate, she was like so mad. And she was like, what a jerk to invite you to a preseason game. Like, that's so rude.
1: So that's why you turned him down, because of what your roommate said.
4: Yeah. Because okay. I don't know. And so now I'm assaulted. He should have brought me to a regular game.
1: Okay. Well, he's on the other line. Can we bring him in on this conversation so he can kind of explain, you know, why he made this offer?
4: Yeah, I guess so.
1: Tad, are you there?
3: Yeah, I guess, like, I was just, you know, excited to see you again. Like, the preseason game's coming up. Like, the regular season doesn't even start, you know, for, like, another month. So, I don't know. I thought it would just be fun. Like,
4: it's just a preseason game. It's not even a real game. I feel like you were trying to trick me or something.
3: Well, it's not like I would never, invite you to a regular game in the future. Like, this was just like, you know, I don't get like how it's disrespectful at all. Like, I think your roommate kind of just got in your head a little bit.
4: I don't know. She said no one goes to those games.
1: She's kind of right about that.
4: She said it's really lame and stupid.
1: She's kind of right about that too.
2: Tad, do you know if Dak is playing?
3: Well, you know what? I'm not sure, but, you know, I don't even think Leah knows who Dak is.
2: Leah, do you know who Dak is?
4: I don't. Does that matter? Do I have to take a test to see this game? Or?
1: You know, I think the point here, if we can kind of intercede, is it's still kind of a fun thing to go to, especially if you're not really into the game. You know, it's part of a scene.
2: It's a great atmosphere.
1: Yeah. Yeah, even if it's a preseason game. And like he said, you want to go to one. There's one coming up. The regular season doesn't start for a month. So why not go to this game and just have fun? And then, you know, maybe later in the season, you go to the regular season games.
3: Yeah, I mean, you never know. Like I said, like, the season tickets I have, like, are, you know, me and my buddy, you know, we usually go to the games, but...
1: Oh, so you're not...
4: Weren't trying to trick me. So you weren't ever going to take me to a real game?
3: I wouldn't
4: and
3: say
4: you just
3: never.
4: No, because I just don't have any tickets right now. I think that all games are stupid, because I wouldn't know any better.
3: No, it's not like that at all. First of all, like, I feel like you're kind of being rude. You should just be appreciative that I was offering to take you somewhere at all. Like, I was still willing to pay for the whole date and take you to the game, and I thought it was going to be fun.
4: It was a crab offer.
3: You know what? I'm starting to think you're just, you know, you're more like preseason material anyways. I don't think you're regular season material. Like, you don't even know who Dak is.
1: Our whole goal was to see if you wanted to go out a second time with Tad. We would pick up the date for that. Leah, do you have any interest either going on a separate type of date, maybe out to dinner or something rather than the game? Maybe do that instead.
4: No, not anymore. I think we all kind of know what kind of guy Tad is now.
3: What kind of guy is that?
4: The kind of guy who tries to trick a girl with crap tickets and then insult her.
3: Well, I think you're the type of girl who just listens to her roommate too much.
1: Okay, once again, our whole goal is to see if you two wanted to go out. It's obviously not going to happen. Leah, thank you so much for coming on the air with us. Do appreciate your time.
4: Thanks.
1: Okay. I mean, Tad, they were preseason tickets. I mean, do you normally use the preseason tickets?
3: Yeah, like, it's kind of like a nice thing. Well, usually, like, yeah, I can bring a guest and something. Like I said, usually my buddy, you know, claims the other ticket. Like, yeah, I usually go. That's, you know, I'll bring a family member, you know.
1: You know, this is one of those situations. I think we made it possibly worse because they were throwing insults at each other at the end.
2: Yeah.
1: You're not regular season material, or you're the type of guy that tricks a girl.
2: But, I mean, a preseason game, I've gone to that. It's so much fun.
1: You can have a good time there.
2: It's a good time.
1: I mean, the game is not important, but still the time, you could still have a good time.
2: Whoever you're with, I think it's the value of that, like... If it's somebody you want to get to know, it doesn't matter where you're at.
1: 888-787-1963 if you want to comment on today's second date update. Speaking of the Cowboys, one Cowboy did not have a good time returning from training camp. Mm-mm. When he came home and saw something he did not expect. All those details coming up in the next 10 minutes.
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2: Mostly sunny and hot. High of 108 today. So an extreme heat warning is in place. 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
10: 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So there's everything from country, you know, Alabama, to Motown. Trevor grew up in Detroit, so he had a lot of that. So there's a lot of pop, a lot of rock. I think Brad was a big Guns N' Roses fan. It runs the gamut, and I think you can kind of see that when you come see our show and hear our whole like body of work and all our songs. We cover all the bases, I think.
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3: North Dallas is a wreck on LBJ westbound at Marsh. It is causing some pretty solid backups now beyond Preston. At least a 10-minute delay. And if you're traveling on northbound East Loop 820, that problem we had near Highway 10 was actually blocking most of the freeway, has just cleared. So traffic is unwinding from Trinity and southbound 121 near LBJ. That disabled vehicle now gone. Michael Scott at New Country 96.3.
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6: Good Lord, poor thing, this girl. First of all, I love preseason because I get to see the players that are going to fill the shoes for our major players, like Dak. So, yes, preseason to me is very important.
7: Okay, some people like preseason. And like Michelle said, you know what? It's still a good time. You're still kind of catching the atmosphere, just a lot less people there.
2: I loved it. Uh-huh. I got great seats. It was super cheap. And otherwise, I wouldn't ever be sitting there for a Dallas Cowboys game.
7: Well, speaking of the Cowboys, one Cowboy got back from training camp, and what he discovered at home was the worst thing he could hope for. Mm-hmm. What happened? Details coming up. 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
1: New Country 96.3, Hawk and Michelle. What if you were a high-profile celebrity, maybe a professional athlete, and everybody knew where you were because you're at the game or you're at training camp, and they knew that your home was vacant? That's what's happening to a lot of NFL players, including our own CeeDee Lamb, who just got back from 26 days in California, where he's there for Cowboy training camp. And when he came home this weekend, he found out his home had been burglarized.
2: Lamb was at the Cowboys training camp in California when more than $300,000 worth of items were stolen, including four luxury bags, according to police records obtained by the Fort Worth Star-Telegram.
1: What kind of luxury bags are there? I mean, it's like Louis Vuitton suitcases.
3: You know,
1: are they that expensive?
3: Well, you know, all these players, they wear these crossbody bags, too. These man purses that we've seen some of our celebrity artists, country stars, come out. Like Cole Wetzel, you've seen kind of with some of those.
1: Okay.
3: I guess it's something like that. CeeDee's problem is that he doesn't have Tom. Tom could have been house-sitting for him.
1: Tom, would you house-sit
4: For sure, for the right price. Yes, I would.
1: The price would be nothing.
3: No. I mean, if you can use all the amenities. But and also...
1: Yeah, I wonder why... Well, you know what? Like I said, I wonder why more of these guys don't have house-sitters. But, I mean, you would need 60 house-sitters for a team like the Cowboys and everybody they take to training camp.
3: I'll go house sit. I mean, we can volunteer ourselves. I mean, and Tom brought up a good point. What kind of alarm system do you have if they got in through a window, allegedly? And because at our house, when my husband Tim sneezes, the alarm goes off.
1: Wow, he's got some big sneezes.
3: I mean, and we're like, what's the sensitivity? They're like, they think a window broke.
4: Yeah, he's sneezing and it's breaking windows.
3: It's not that loud.
1: Well, the person who noticed that there was a burglary was a contractor who was doing some repairs.
3: Wow.
1: So maybe it was turned off for the repairs or something.
3: Oh, that makes sense.
1: Yeah, maybe that was what was going on. Gosh. I still like $300,000 worth of stuff. I'm going to be honest. I mean, most people think about everything you own. I don't think I own anywhere near that kind of stuff. I mean,
4: really?
1: $300,000 worth of stuff?
4: I got $300,000 worth of hats in my place.
3: Tons of hats.
1: It's 6:56, New Country 96.3 with Hawkeye and Michelle. Coming up just after 7 o'clock, we've got Casey Musgrave tickets for you to win. We're going to play a round of Craigslist Prices Right. That's coming up shortly right here at New Country 96.3.
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3: An extreme heat warning is in place. We're looking at sunny, hot day ahead of us with a high of 108. It is 87 now at New Country 96.3.
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0: 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We want to play a piece of audio for you. This is pretty cool. This happened on Saturday afternoon. This is Jesse. He had a key in his hand, and it unlocked the box that opened up the Toyota 4Runner for him on our 4Runner summer finale.
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0: You are welcome here. Here's the moment that it happened.
2: Oh, my God! How do you feel right now?
3: Everybody has one.
4: Biggest radio prize I've ever won in my life. That's crazy. My name is Jesse.
0: Aww. By the way, you know, you always hope that someone who really needs this vehicle is going to win it.
2: Right, yeah.
0: And his vehicle was totaled. Someone ran into him and totaled his vehicle. And so insurance didn't cover enough of it. So he's driving around right now in a vehicle that doesn't have air conditioning.
2: Gosh,
0: and on Saturday, he won the 4Runner. So congratulations.
2: He was moved to tears.
0: Indeed he was. So congratulations, Jesse. That is awesome. We're very,
2: super
0: very happy.
2: And thanks to our friends at Freeman Toyota and Hurst for that, too.
0: They were fantastic. You know, sometimes you just need a ride, Michelle. Sometimes you just need a lift. And if I could segue into some other people that I didn't know about this, you told me that some Houston police officers needed a lift and got one from
2: an Uber.
0: Yeah, what's going on? What's the story here?
2: So evidently there was a crime in progress. This man, the suspect, had pulled a gun out on a woman and her kids.
0: Mm-hmm.
2: And the police were called. And so the police started to chase the suspect.
0: On foot?
2: On foot. There's two police officers. And one of them waves over an Uber driver who was looking at the whole thing, caught it on his dash cam, and posted the video. And soon, he became part of the chase when one of the police officers asked for a ride.
5: Hey, give me a ride over there, please. Go, drive that way. That way. Go, go, go, go, go.
0: So let me get this right. The police officer, this happened in Houston, jumped into the Uber and told the Uber driver to follow the person that they were running after.
2: Yes.
0: Because they couldn't catch up to them.
2: They could not catch up to them. And then they come across another police officer.
0: Uh-huh.
2: And so you hear the police officer yelling, De Leon, get in here. I'm in here. I'm in this car. And they're radioing back to dispatch that they're, you know, trying to find this suspect.
0: See, this is why Waymos don't work. You couldn't have a Waymo. You have to put an address in a Waymo. You couldn't have the driverless vehicle follow a suspect.
2: And it's true. It's true. That's why you need the person. The driver did drop off the officers, and they returned to their patrol vehicle, but they were unable to find the person.
0: Oh, the guy got away?
2: Yeah, it sounds like it. Mm-hmm. And a lot of people were asking about its chase policy. You know, why are you getting an average citizen involved in your chase, right? It can be a little dangerous for that Uber driver if he is being directed by officers to turn left, turn right, go, go, go.
0: Yes. In the movies, the police officer just goes up and takes the car. You never see that?
2: It always happens. Pulls out the civilian.
0: Police officer, I need to.
2: Pulls him out on the floor. And
0: yes, exactly.
2: Jumps in the car.
0: Yes, I need to take your car over. That's the way it happens in the movies all the time.
2: And then other people in the comments were saying the officer should be in better shape.
0: Well, you know what? Maybe who they need to look for the suspect is track stars. Maybe the officer was in good state, but the guy who was the suspect is a track star.
2: Oh, maybe it was one of those robots.
0: Yeah, maybe it was. Maybe it was one of those robots. It's a 7-Eleven New Country 96.3 with Hawkeye and Michelle. You ready to play Craigslist Price is Right?
2: Are you, Hawkeye? Is your wallet ready?
0: Last time we played this, I ended up buying the item in the Craigslist Price is Right. A tractor. Okay, we're not going to do that today. I don't even know what the item is, so we're going to find out in just a few moments here. All right, if you'd like to play Craigslist Price is Right today, up for grabs, tickets to see Kacey Musgraves in concert. She's coming to the American Airlines Center on Saturday, October 10th. If you'd like to play, give us a call right now, 888-787-1963. That's 888-787-1963 to play Craigslist Price is Right for Kacey Musgraves tickets.
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2: It's going to be hot and sunny. High of 108. An extreme heat warning in effect. It is 87 now at New Country 96.3.
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20: Disabled vehicle in Grapevine, southbound 121 near 635. It's semi-broken down in the right lane. Also got a problem on southbound 75 at Spring Valley. Accident blocking that far right lane. It's heavy 5 minutes coming out of Richardson from Campbell. And southbound I-35 yet Marsalis in Dallas getting reports of a disabled in the left lane. Michael Scott at New Country 96.3.
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0: We haven't done this in a while because last time we played Craigslist Price is Right, I ended up buying the item that we found on Craigslist.
2: Yeah, we did.
0: It was an old tractor. So we're going to try it again. Hopefully, I'm not going to buy the item. Hopefully, someone's going to win some Casey Musgraves tickets. It's all coming up in the next 6 minutes right here at New Country 96.3 with Hawkeye and Michelle.

0: You've met the teacher, bought the supplies. 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And so are we.
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0: 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Time to play Craigslist Price is Right. Up for grabs, Casey Musgrave's tickets. Let's see who's on the phone this morning.
1: My name is Eric.
0: Eric, where are you from?
1: Richardson.
0: All right, Eric. Sound like a city boy. Are you a city boy?
1: I am now.
0: Okay, all right. All right. Oh, I am now. Okay, all right. This might help you out here because Michelle has found an item on Craigslist. Then she's going to give you the price of this item. That price that she gives you is going to be incorrect. You must use your city knowledge and your country knowledge to determine if the actual price is higher or lower than the item that Michelle has found, okay?
1: Go ahead.
2: And all right.
0: At the end of this, I might buy it.
2: Yeah, you did last time. Okay, we have found a mini cow, Scottish Belted Galloway Bull Calf. It is weaned and ready for a new home. The price I'm giving you, which is incorrect, is $1,500. Is the actual price higher or lower?
1: Higher.
0: Guess again.
1: Lower.
0: Yes! I don't know how you got it on that second guess.
2: The actual price is $1,200.
0: Now, would you rather have the tickets to see Casey Musgraves, or would you rather bring this mini cow home to Richardson?
1: I'm going to go with the Casey Musgraves tickets. I think that will get me more brownie points with my wife.
2: Until she hears this and is like, geez.
0: We could have had a mini cow.
2: Yeah.
0: Right there for us to have. All right. Well, congratulations. You are the winner of the Casey Musgraves tickets
2: this
0: morning.
2: You're not buying that?
0: I'm not going to buy that. No.
2: Sure?
0: No.
2: Goes great with a tractor.
0: It does. I bought the tractor last time. You know what? You know what I found?
2: What?
0: I don't have as much use for the tractor as I thought I would have.
2: It just sits there.
0: It's nice. People come by and take pictures with it all the time.
2: It's great.
0: In front of my wife's plant shop. It's a 725 New Country 96.3. Speaking of wives and spouses, we're going to delve into something. This could be a little tricky here. Something that you thought about your spouse before you got married, and then when you got married, you found out differently.
2: Mm-hmm.
0: And I think maybe there's a lot of us who are in this camp, but it's something specific you thought about your spouse and you later found out differently.
2: Yeah.
0: All right. We're going to delve into that coming up just after 7:30 right here at New Country 96.3 with Hawkeye and Michelle.
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2: It is hot today. Mostly sunny, high of 108 with an extreme heat warning in effect. It is 86 now at New Country 96.3.
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1: Had a problem moving out of Richardson into North Dallas. Southbound 75 at Spring Valley. An accident. It's gone now. It's unwinding quickly from Campbell. New problem. Northbound I-35E at Daniel Dale. So wrecking that right lane. Going to back you up 5 minutes so far from Pleasant Run. And southbound 121 near 635 in Grapevine. That's a disabled semi in the right lane. I'm Michael Scott, a New Country 96.3.
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0: 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Wondering, when you were dating your spouse, was there something that kind of popped up that you thought that maybe they had the same common interest or something, or maybe they liked something, and you find out at the end that that was not the case, but you didn't find out about it till after you were married?
1: Yeah.
0: We're pulling back the curtain a little bit this morning.
2: Pulling back the curtain.
0: Because Michelle told me something recently about her husband.
1: Yeah.
0: And this was a simple thing, but he wasn't 100% truthful.
1: No, yeah. So I think it was Friday that you were eating ramen noodles in here. It smells really good. Uh-huh. And I was like, yeah, I remember those days where I could eat that. And you were like, what are you talking about?
0: You can't eat ramen noodles anymore?
1: Well, they're not really allowed in our home.
0: Ramen noodles are not allowed in your home.
1: We can bring them in. I will just be told how unhealthy they are for you when I'm eating them.
0: There's a lot of salt in the ramen noodles.
1: Yeah, and you asked why, and Tim points out the sodium to me all the time. How much sodium is in there. Yeah. And so I remember when we were dating, there were these ones already in a bowl of Tapatio. They're spicy and they're delicious. And I was telling him about them while we were dating. I'm like, oh, you have to try these. He actually went out and bought them when he was living in California. Uh-huh. And I remember him showing me and eating some in front of on FaceTime because it was a long distance relationship.
0: Yeah.
1: And he was like, oh, yeah, they're great. I'm like, aren't they? They're delicious. That was like one thing that I was like, oh, that's cool. And then when he moved to Texas, I was unloading them and putting them in the pantry, and I realized he had some. And I thought, he really must like these. He's still he's buying them.
0: Still buys them all the time.
1: No, it was the same ones that he initially bought 3 years or 4 years ago at that
0: just
1: point.
0: Just to impress you.
1: Yes, just to impress me, because now he's like, we shouldn't eat that. There's no way we should be eating that. You shouldn't eat that.
0: You're a ramen-free family.
1: Yeah. Yeah, we are. And anytime you see, oh, no, it's like shudders. There's so much sodium in that. So, I mean, he did pretend that he liked them and just did it for the FaceTime.
0: FaceTime video with you. And now ramen's been banned from your home. Mine's on the other end. My wife, when we were dating, I played a lot of baseball. And my wife, then my girlfriend, liked to come to the games all the time.
1: Oh, cool.
0: Even though she didn't know a lot about baseball.
1: She supported you.
0: She supported me. It was really cool because all the other guys on the team, they had their girlfriends and wives out there. And, and I thought that was really cool, too. And, like, you know, I remember very supportive. Like, usually, like, you know, your friends or your family would sit kind of right near the dugout. So you'd, like, kind of wander out there during the game.
1: Yeah,
0: you
1: can hang out with them. That's nice.
0: And I remember one time I came back and she goes, that was a good hit. And I go, well, I hit into a double play. A double play? That's even better. So I knew she didn't know a lot about baseball, but I thought she just liked the atmosphere. Okay,
1: right. Yeah. Supportive of you.
0: Exactly. Then we got married and I never saw her at a game again. Never came to a game again after I got married.
1: That was nice. That was a good run.
0: While it lasted, yes. So we were wondering this morning, has that happened to other people? We're sure that it has. Mm-hmm. That you were dating somebody and like, man, this person's for me.
1: They like the same things we do.
0: He's really into this. She's really into this. We like the same things. And then you find out after you get married, no, I don't really like that at all.
1: Not at all.
0: And I don't want to participate in that again. Surely this happened to others on different scale, different levels too.
1: Yeah.
0: All right. Because I think yours is probably a 1 to 5, maybe a level 1.
1: Yeah. I mean, where they eat the same thing you do and then they don't anymore. And then you modify your home. That's actually a level 5 because I've had to modify my whole.
0: Oh, you're going to call it a 5?
1: Well, yes, because now I have to eat healthy. Okay. How many times am I stopping at a fast food place these days?
0: Okay.
1: Not very often.
0: Mine's a level 2. I think mine's a level 2. You don't have to give it a level. We're just wondering.
1: I just feel like it's changed my life.
0: Wow, this ramen was so important to you.
1: I loved it. It was easy.
0: 888-787-1963 if you'd like to join in the conversation or something. Maybe you're the person too.
1: That you're like, yeah, I'll do it this one time. I'll keep going to the games.
0: I love hunting.
1: Until there's a ring.
0: Yeah. Until there's a ring. 888-787-1963 and call or text us this morning. It's Hawkeye and Michelle, New Country 96.3.

0: 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Hawkeye and Michelle. She's got it all. She loves everything I love.
1: Yeah.
0: What a great relationship this is going to be. We love the same things. It's so awesome. That's what we're wondering this morning. Did you date somebody? They were into what you were into, and then you get married and you find out, they're not really into this at all. They just kind of said they were until they got the ring here. What happened to you, sir?
2: I'm the one that likes the drag race, and my spouse says she liked it at first, but then all of a sudden, oh, no, that costs too much.
0: Oh, so you're into drag racing?
2: Oh, yeah.
1: And now she's not into it.
2: Yeah, she was all into it from the beginning, and now, she wasn't into it. She's gone now, so that's the way it works out.
0: So, can I ask, do you still drag race? You sound kind of old to drag race. I'm going to be honest, sir.
1: Wow, Hawkeye.
0: No, I know. You sound, okay.
2: I've been racing for 40 years, so yeah, I'm not that old, but yeah, I race twice a month at least.
0: Okay, at a track somewhere, or like, not on the street, I hope.
2: Oh, yeah, no, it's legal, down south of Dallas.
0: Okay, all right. And your wife, not interested anymore?
2: Well, I don't have a wife. I still have a race car. I told her a long time ago, I'll be racing. I was racing before I met you. I'll be racing along after Jonathan.
1: Oh, wow. Well,
0: all right. Thank you very much.
1: One.
0: Thank you, sir. Thank you.
2: Have a good one.
1: Wow.
0: Guess what I'm doing this weekend?
1: Racing. Okay, we've gotten a couple of texts. One says, my husband used to go to the gym and work out with me until we got married. He hasn't been to the gym in 13 years.
0: Wow. Because you know what? He hit that level. And he doesn't need to work out anymore.
1: No, he's perfection, ma'am.
0: The
1: perfection.
0: Light came on, bing, and never need to work out again.
1: Here's another one. My ex-wife
0: Oh, no.
1: Was into church and would go with me every week until we got married, and then she refused to go back.
0: Oh, wow.
1: Ex-wife.
0: Okay.
1: All right. That didn't work out.
0: 888-787-1963. We're just wondering, is this happened to you? You know, dated somebody, they're into the same things you are. Drag racing, whatever, and then later... so much. I have to get the ring.
1: Jim.
0: Yeah. See how that works out. 888-787-1963 and call or text us this morning.

0: 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You and your spouse both, you know, liked it a lot, and then when you get the ring, just move on. Like, your spouse is like, I'm not really into that at all. What's your story?
1: Well, it's similar to your baseball thing, but before I got married, I lived a very different lifestyle. Me and my partner were actually...
0: No. That's not similar to my baseball story.
2: Are you sure?
0: No.
2: No. It is very similar to his lifestyle.
0: No, that is not similar to my baseball story. Sorry about that.
2: It's just those things. We said curtains, not doors, not bedroom doors. That's what we said. We're going to pull back the curtain.
0: All right, all right.
2: Here's a text. So I had this girlfriend who wanted to go hunting, and she said she loved it.
0: Oh, loved hunting. Yes.
2: Ooh, loved it. Plenty of times I took her. I had Bambi lined up in the shot. And she says, what are you going to do, kill Bambi? And so she yelled, and Bambi went away. She saved Bambi. Never again took her hunting. Says.
0: But married her.
2: I don't know, because that's a girlfriend. So
0: oh,
2: I don't know.
0: Maybe not. Maybe realize that. Was...
2: Another one said he told me he loved to dance. He lied. Only time we danced was our wedding day.
0: Man, I enjoyed it so much. I don't think I need to dance again.
2: That was a highlight. It was a peak. My wedding day.
0: Don't want to, like, everything else is going to be less than that. So I want to just leave it like that. 888-787-1963. If you want to call, we'll tell you what was bleeped out also off the air, too. New Country 96.3. All right, we're going to go through these a little bit more closer before we put it on the air next time.

0: don't let me down. Please really be interested in the stuff that I'm interested in. We were just wondering this morning, we pulled back the curtain on our relationships, stuff that our spouses said that they were interested in. We got married, weren't really interested in it at all.
1: Yeah.
0: And we were wondering, has that happened to you? What's your story?
2: I had the old girl that did everything that she said she was before, she ended up not being. So you guys be happy with the ramen noodles and baseball, because this is me and my old dog now. That's the way it's going to be, because y'all got luck.
0: Thank you. We're not really complaining. We're just,
1: no.
0: It was more an observation.
1: Yeah, I'm sure there's other things if we sat down and thought about it.
0: Yeah,
1: I'm sure Tim, when I get home, will tell me that I pretended to like things. He always will text me during the show, if he's listening, he's getting Diego ready for school, that it's not factually correct. Whatever. Here is a text. My husband loves Star Wars, and when we were dating, I agreed to watch all the movies with him.
0: Uh-huh.
1: I did, and then we went to go see one of the newer movies when it came out. Then when the next movie came out, he went with his uncles and cousins, so I refused to watch any of them with him after that. He claims our relationship was built on a lie because I liked, quote-unquote, Star Wars. I just watched it because it was something to do together. He's really shocked that I really didn't like them.
0: Okay, I can see that. I guess there's a
1: maybe
0: certain
1: that's movie. The way Madeline feels about it. It was something, you know, to bond, and uh-huh. She bonded already.
0: Yeah, maybe that, exactly, yes. You bonded over the ramen. Now you've bonded.
1: You bonded over baseball.
0: Now you find other things to bond by. Hey, we want to congratulate Jesse. Who's Jesse? Jesse had a key that he won by listening to New Country 96.3, and then that key got to start that brand new Toyota 4Runner from Freeman Toyota this Saturday.
3: Oh my God! How do you feel? Yay! Everybody has
4: one. They're all the biggest radio prize I've ever won in my life. That's great.
3: My name is
0: Jesse. That's Jesse, who really needed a vehicle too. That's the best part of it, because his previous vehicle, someone ran a stop sign and totaled his vehicle.
1: Gosh.
0: So he was driving something now that didn't have AC. So he was very appreciative.
1: It moved to tears.
0: Yeah, it really was. Yeah. It was really special that someone that really needed that car got that car.
1: That's
0: so
1: very cool.
0: It's 7:57, New Country 96.3 with Hawkeye and Michelle. Stand by, because we got a chance for someone to win a trip to Disneyland. 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
1: It's going to be hot, sunny, high of 108. An extreme heat warning is also already in place. It is 86 now in New Country 96.3.
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18: Up on 75 at Parker, there's a brand new problem in Plano. It's going to be a wreck. Three left lanes are blocked, so the backup is growing quickly. 22 minutes almost from Bethany. Southbound I-35 at FM 407, Justin Road. Moving through Louisville, that wreck in the left lane. Causing an 8 to 10 minute delay. And northbound I-35 at Daniel Dale. A wreck in Dallas blocking the far right lane. It's heavy from Parkerville Road. I'm Michael Scott, a New Country 96.3.
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1: All week long, I could talk about my lovely wife, Madeline, like we did during a half hour ago. But Monday morning at this time, she gets to talk about me, and she joins us on the phone. Are you there?
2: Yes.
1: Time for me to get a grade for the weekend.
2: I'm kind of conflicted here.
1: Why is that?
2: Because you did, like, take care of me and wait on me and everything.
1: My wife has not been feeling her best this weekend, so yes.
2: But then, like, I didn't see you most of the day on Saturday.
3: Oh, yeah.
1: I did have to work on Saturday, and then it was Diego's birthday that you did not get to go to.
4: I know. We missed you, Madeline.
2: Happy birthday, Diego.
4: I hope you're feeling better. And
2: I am.
4: You know, hopefully he brought you something to make you feel better. Like, I don't know, soup, flowers.
2: No. Did not. Gosh, I didn't even think about that. But well, no.
4: Why did you do that? Whoops.
2: Oh my gosh. That's going to bring it down even further.
4: No.
2: I'm going to say B minus.
1: Okay. I'll take a B minus. But we gave away the 4Runner, and that was a very long day. So
2: it was.
1: You know what? I'm going to take my B minus, and I'm going to be happy with it, okay?
2: Okay. Okay. That's fine. Well, you better go before it drops even lower.
1: Okay. All right. Thank you, baby. Love you.
2: Okay. Love you, too. All right.
1: There she goes. What are you doing, Michelle?
4: I'm not going to talk anymore. It's going to be you and Madeline. I was trying to be a good co-host.
1: The flowers.
4: There.
1: You brought the flowers. Why'd you
4: have to I figured you would do something. You've been talking about, you know, how she wasn't feeling well. Mm-hmm. I figured you would have done something. It's on you, really. It's on you. Don't blame me. It's on you.
1: I was going to ask about the whole baseball thing, but at that point, I was like, cut my losses, take my B minus and go. 812 New Country 96.3 with Hawkeye and Michelle.
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4: Mostly sunny and hot, high of 108, an extreme heat warning in effect. It is 86 now in New Country 96.3.
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13: It's up on 75 at Parker. There's a brand new problem in Plano. It's going to be a wreck. Three left lanes are blocked, so the backup is growing quickly. 22 minutes almost from Bethany. Southbound I-35E at FM 407, Justin Road. Moving through Louisville, that wreck in the left lane, causing an 8 to 10 minute delay. And northbound I-35E at Daniel Dale, a wreck in Dallas blocking the far right lane. It's heavy from Parkerville Road. I'm Michael Scott, a New Country 96.3.
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1: date update.
2: Right, we got Thad on the line. Thad went out with Lila, had a great first date, but no second date. We're going to try to help him out. First of all, Thad, tell us how you met Lila.
3: We met through friends. My buddy, Brian, his girl. They all just suggested that we go out, right? And so we did a double date with Brian and then his girl and Lila and all that. Had a great time, man, and it was good. And we were texting for about a week. And then she just totally ghosted on me. That's when it all ended. And yeah, I'm just left to dry here.
2: Okay, before we get to the dating thing, we're just curious. Your friend Brian, do you have any idea what his girlfriend's name is?
3: Yeah. So it's Brian and Louisa.
2: Okay.
4: All right. Sounds like you had forgotten.
2: Yeah.
3: That was super relevant. But yeah, you know, yeah. So Brian, his girl, and then me and Lila.
2: Brian, his girl. Okay. All right. But you have not heard from Lila. Did you say you had heard from her for a little bit?
3: Yeah, we were texting for like a week after we all went out. It was normal texting, and then after about a week or so, just total ghost.
2: Did you text anything inappropriate? Did it get to that level?
3: No, I mean, we got to like flirty levels for sure, but it wasn't anything like crazy. We weren't like sending like pictures and stuff
4: okay.
3: like that.
4: Okay.
2: Well, I mean, that happens sometimes, and people get turned off, so we're just checking.
3: We got like flirty, nothing crazy like that, though.
2: Okay,
3: you know?
2: All right. Well, let's give Lila a call in and see if we can help you out, okay?
3: I think that.
2: All right, we'll do that coming up in 3 minutes. Before we do that, you have the keys?
4: Let's roll.

0: 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We find out now.
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2: Thad gave us a call. He went out with Lila, who was set up with her. They had a great first date, even chatted for a while, but hadn't heard from her since.
3: So we've gotten a hold of Lila. She's agreed to come on the air with us. So Lila, do you remember going out with Thad?
4: Yeah.
2: Well, he gave us a call, said you guys went out and then actually were like texting back and forth for a while, then all of a sudden just ended and he never heard from you after that. And he asked us to give you a call on his behalf.
4: Yes. We had a nice time, and I thought it was initially nice because he was texting me a lot throughout the day, but after a few days of texting, he admitted that he was scheduling texts and that he was using ChatGPT to find things to text about, and I just really felt played as if his attention was kind of manufactured, and I really didn't like that at all.
3: Okay, so he has been texting with you, and at some point told you that because those texts were so constant that he was scheduling them to you?
4: Yes. He wasn't texting at all. He was just like using ChatGPT to text me.
2: Wow. So it was almost like a third party kind of thing. Okay. I'm not really sure how he did this. Can we bring him up on the other? He's on the other line. Can we bring him up and kind of find out more about this? Because this obviously disappointed you. You stopped contacting him. Is that correct?
4: Right. Yeah.
2: How did he admit it?
4: Well, there was like a point when I just didn't hear back from a really long time, and then he just admitted that he was doing that, basically.
2: Oh, I see. You'd get a text, you'd respond, and then he wouldn't respond back because that wasn't scheduled?
4: Yeah, exactly. And so he was like, okay, this is actually what's been happening.
3: Okay.
2: Is it okay if we bring him up on the other line to kind of find out more about this?
4: Yeah, sure.
2: Thad, are you there?
5: Yeah, this is kind of crazy, man. I feel like this is kind of the wrong way to look at it. You know what I mean? It's weird. I was trying to use technology to connect us, if that makes sense. It's like calling someone and then walking over to their house, right? Like it's using technology to bridge the relationship, sort of.
4: Yeah, but that's like such a ridiculous comparison because you're having a bot write text. It's just playing someone. It feels like a scam. It's like you're paying somebody else to send text to me, almost.
5: That's my thing, is that like I feel like I'm just using ChatGPT to basically say what I'm trying to say to you. It's like I'm communicating the thing to ChatGPT that communicates to you. I feel like you're adding some weird robotic step here when it's really just me communicating stuff to you. It's not that big a deal, right? Like, because the flirty stuff that you hear that ChatGPT said, I had to get it to say that, if that makes sense.
4: Yeah, but also, like, if you can't, in the early stages of texting, want to be present for that, you need to use a computer for that, then, like, into our relationship going to be like, it's just going to be me with a computer? I don't want to date a computer.
5: I would argue that, like, our relationship is, like, debatably going to be more efficient than every other relationship because we're using AI with the relationship.
4: No.
5: It's kind of an efficiency thing, really, is what it comes to. Because it's like,
4: why can't you just actually write out a text message? It shows me that you care more if you take the time to write out a text message versus just scheduling it.
5: No, but, like, I do take the time to schedule it, though.
4: No, it's not.
5: If you got a text message and it was scheduled, then that means I put the energy into scheduling it. So I just think you're looking at it a little weird. Like, it's not like I'm...
4: Why can't you use your own brain to write, like, something romantic or flirty to me? It's just such a turnoff that it's coming from a computer and that you can't use your own brain power to formulate a text message to me. We're all getting so lazy. You're outsourcing an important part of our relationship, so it's like not organic at all. This is supposed to be the early days of like the honeymoon phase where we should look back and be like, oh, I remember you said this thing and that, but I'm going to look back and be like, oh, it was a computer that was courting me, basically.
2: All right, how about this? Thad, no more ChatGPT scheduled text messages. And if you do want to go out again, we'll pick up the tab for date number two. Lila, do you have any interest in that?
4: No, I'm going to have to pass. I'm just not interested at all.
5: That sucks. I mean, I'm down to agree to that. I won't use ChatGPT like for anything communicative further. It's better. I was using Gronk at first. So the fact that we even moved to ChatGPT is a beautiful thing. I'll use none of it, though. I'm down to use none of it.
4: No, again, I'm not interested. This was, like, so disappointing to me. I feel like I was played. Again, like, you're paying somebody else to do the work of our relationship, and I'm not down for that.
2: Okay. Unfortunately, that's not going to work out. I think the important point was that he was on, you know, what is it, Grok? And then
3: yes.
2: He moved over.
3: I mean, that was like evidently an upgrade, didn't know.
2: so ridiculous. All right. Maybe, you know what? You know, is it being efficient? He got the text out. He was sending your text. That's a good thing, is it not? I don't think so.
3: I mean, it's not really sincere. It doesn't come from the heart. I mean, at what point do you actually talk to her if you're just scheduling and using ChatGPT to do all this?
2: 888-787-1963. Is Lila making way too much of this? Is Thad being way too efficient and losing that human touch? We want to know what you think. 888-787-1963.
3: You can also comment on our Facebook page. 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
2: Up on 75, the Reckitt Parker is gone. It's unwinding very quickly from Ridgemont. Westbound 20 at Highway 161, the Bush Turnpike, Grand Prairie. That's a broken down vehicle in the left lane. Only about a 5-minute delay so far from FM 1382 Beltline. And eastbound 114 at Main and Grapevine, they're working on a wreck that's off to the left shoulder. Michael Scott and New Country 96.3.
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0: 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You got a comment on today's second date update?
1: Yeah, I'm with her on this one, man. I would not want to date a computer either. He shouldn't be using technology to communicate. It's just that's she dodged a bullet. Good for her.
2: She's making a big deal about it. 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It's hard sometimes to communicate.

0: New Country 96.3 with Hawkeye and Michelle. This morning on Second Date Update, unfortunately for Thad, he did not get a second date with Lila after Lila said she was really disappointed. All the texts, the fun, flirty texts she was getting from him after her date were scheduled and written by ChatGPT.
1: Yeah.
0: Formerly by Grok, but he switched over, according to Thad. You got a comment on this?
2: She shouldn't listen to her roommate, and it's just, she's goofy because a pregame is still a game.
0: Okay, that was Friday's Second Date Update.
1: Huh. Maybe he has a schedule wrong in his phone.
0: Maybe he's been on hold since Friday and never got to the call.
1: Oh, no.
0: Sorry about that.
1: Thanks for the comments.
0: Yeah. We appreciate comments about any Second Date Update. It's really good.
1: Yeah.
0: All right. What do we got trending this morning?
1: Okay. So we have an update on Dolly Parton and something that she's trying to move towards to make it to where we enjoy her for a very, very long time.
0: All right. That's all coming up in the next 10 minutes on New Country 96.3.
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1: We are looking at a hot day, sunny, hot, high of 108, a extreme heat warning also in effect. It is 86 now in New Country 96.3.
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3: I-20 on the westbound side at 161 the Bush Turnpike. That disabled vehicle, Grand Prairie, blocking the left lane. It's only going to back you up about 4 minutes from FM 1382 Beltline. There's also a crash on I-20 westbound at Bowman Springs on the right shoulder, causing just a little bit of an onlooker delay from Green Oaks. And northbound I-35E at 20 as you move through Dallas. New wreck blocking that far right lane. Minimal delays, though. I'm Michael Scott on New Country 96.3.
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1: Dolly Parton talking to People Magazine, saying, you know, she's been going through some health issues, some stuff that she didn't pay attention to while she was watching over her husband, Carl, who passed away earlier this year. She's like, I've been through several hard times in my health with my life, but, you know, noting that in the early 80s, she was down for several months with quote-unquote female issues, and nobody knew about it because everyone now is on social media and now tracking her life.
2: I know.
1: So back off, basically.
2: She didn't say it like that.
1: No, but like,
2: she said it in a very Dolly way.
1: Very Dolly way. Like, she's like, I used to be the queen of the tabloids, but now I guess I'm the queen of social media AI, was her words.
2: Yeah. I mean, they did a whole thing on this on Good Morning America. They had a huge story on her health issues.
1: And we talked about this last week. It's, you know, she's still out there doing stuff. She shouldn't. She doesn't need to, but she does. So anytime that she has to reschedule something, it's a big deal. And so she did say to People that she's also working alongside various companies to create avatar performances in order to bring a new experience for fans.
2: Interesting.
1: Much of the likes of those avatar or holograms that we've seen of Elvis, Tupac, Michael Jackson.
2: Well, and this is kind of funny, but everybody's talking about the new Teddy Roosevelt Presidential Library, and there's an avatar where you can talk to Teddy Roosevelt.
1: Wow.
2: And he talks back to you back and forth. You have a conversation with this avatar.
1: Remember the Ozzy Osbourne, they were going to do like this. There was a lot of backlash over him doing concerts, and they felt like it was a money grab.
2: Mm-hmm.
1: And his wife came out and said, you know, we don't need the money. We just want to be able to have his legacy live on. And I think with the Teddy Roosevelt, I mean, it'd be cool to see George W. at his library and not actually have him there. I'd love to talk
2: to him.
1: That'd
2: be kind of cool. I mean, yeah.
1: Even the living folks.
2: Yes. Even the living folks.
1: Oh, man. Okay, so Cole Swindell, man, he just put out a new song as a single. It's called Bronco. This is it. It's about his dad's Bronco.

0: song is definitely about trying to find this Bronco that his dad once had.
1: Yeah, and he had so many memories with that. And I think we all have those vehicles that we shared with our parents and made so many memories. He wrote a song about it, very nostalgic, played it for his brothers, the demo, and then they eventually tracked it down and surprised their little brother with keys to dad's old Bronco. And this is the audio for it. He posted the video on Facebook.
2: No way.
3: Yeah, let's check it out.
2: No way.
3: I just got it delivered this week. Those were still in the ignition, so I figured I'd better set the keys to drop off. We can
2: oh,
3: the truck last
2: man.
3: Time.
2: No way.
1: Cool.
0: That is very cool.
1: That's
0: they're able to find
1: emotional.
0: That. We've heard a couple of different stories like this about country music stars who, for one reason or another, was looking for a vehicle. Remember, Lauren Elena had to sell the vehicle she won on American Idol
1: for money.
0: She
1: yeah.
0: found it, yeah, because she was just so struggling at the time. She found it later and bought it
1: back.
0: Or remember, "I Drive His Truck,"
1: yes,
0: that Lee Bryce song.
1: Yeah,
0: they're trying to find the family that story was about,
1: yeah.
0: And they found them. Same kind of deal. They didn't buy the truck, but they did find the family. So
1: I mean, that's so cool that if yeah. you're able to buy your old car, and you know,
0: I would love to buy like. My first new car I ever bought. Mm-hmm. I would love to buy it back.
1: Yeah. And a lot of people are sharing those stories on his Facebook saying, yeah, you know, we found the guy that had dad's old Bronco. He's not budging and it's just rotting on the driveway.
0: Yeah.
1: You know, there's a lot of stories and I think a lot of people will relate to that mm-hmm. song. Something else that you want to know of, especially if you've got, if you are a high schooler, have kids in high school, we have kicked off our Friday Night Lights presented by Kroger and Tarrant County College. And this is where you can win money for your school.
0: All right. Round one, it's Richardson High School versus Plano West Senior High School, and those are going head-to-head, and you get to vote on who has the best school spirit.
1: Yeah, so if you want to vote for Richardson High School, just text the word EAGLE to our number, 888-787-1963. If you're voting for Plano West, just text the word WOLFPACK to 888-787-1963. Throughout this, we will either have their mascot or designate a keyword to keep your vote in play. You could win $2,000 for the athletic department and booster club. And then there's another way that you can even earn another

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1: It's been a while.
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1: 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But the good news? 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
0: It's going to be hot and sunny. A heat advisory, actually an extreme heat warning in place. It is 86 now, high of 108 today. New Country 96.3.
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0: Texas, I'm Luke Ryan. And this is my new song, Country and She Knows It.
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0: New Country 96.3 Hawkeye and Michelle, we want to congratulate Jesse. Who is Jesse? Jesse won a key from New Country 96.3. He was one of many people who won keys, but his key was different from all the other keys because his key was the one that this Saturday opened that brand new Toyota 4Runner from Freeman Toyota, and this is how it sounded.
1: 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That's crazy.
2: What's your name? My name is Jesse.
0: Jesse, indeed, it was the biggest prize he'd ever won. And Jeff, there's a little bit of a backstory. Jesse's car, someone ran a stop sign and totaled his car. So he has been driving around in a vehicle that doesn't have air conditioning right now as he's trying to get everything back together. So winning this vehicle was just
3: so
0: perfect timing.
3: He was obviously moved to tears by it.
0: I'm sure there's a lot of emotions,
3: a weight lifted off that you finally have a vehicle that you can rely on.
0: Yeah, it was overwhelming. It was a little overwhelming. So, you know, it's great to see that someone really needed it, won it, and I know everybody kind of needs it.
3: Yeah.
0: We all need a vehicle.
3: Right.
0: But it was really great to see how appreciative he was. So congratulations, Jesse, and thanks to our friends at Freeman Toyota, our winner this year of our 4Runner Summer from New Country 96.3.
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12: Yeah, that was one of the things, like, before, you know, anybody even really knew who I was. You know, I just kept covering his songs, and I wanted him to notice me so bad. 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
1: When I decided to move, I was kind of running out of my lease in Boone, where I was no longer a student at the time. I decided to leave Boone, and I had just recently dropped out with 21 hours left to pursue music. And my parents have always been very supportive, and they don't make a ton of money. So they were like, you know, we obviously fully support, you know, you going out to Nashville and chasing your dream, but we also don't have the ability to kind of catch you if you fall.

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1: I always liken it to being in a sandbox and just like calling a bunch of friends over and we're just going to make some stuff and see what happens. And the thing I keep being reminded of is that it's called playing music. And I think a lot of the times we all forget that because it's a job as well, but it's like it's playing. That's the first word, is playing guitar, playing the drums, playing music, playing. It's meant to have a playfulness quality about it.

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1: Second date update.
0: Bonus episode.
2: So Carly gave us a call. She went out with Brendan. They went out on one date but haven't had a second date. We're going to try to help her out this morning. So Carly, tell us how you met Brendan.
3: So we basically met through a friend.
4: Okay.
3: We were set up by a friend.
4: And that led to a date, obviously. The setup worked. What did you guys do on your date?
3: Well, okay, so I was a little apprehensive about this. I don't know. I was a little weirded out. But he planned a really, really sweet first date. He took me to Lake Grapevine, to the marina, and we watched the sunset from the dock, and he brought wine, and he also brought some snacks, and it was just a really great first date.
2: But you're calling us, are we correct in assuming there was no second date?
3: Well, yeah, because here's what's interesting. He texted me afterwards and even thanked me for a great evening.
4: Okay.
3: So that was great. But then all of a sudden the text stopped and he just ghosted.
4: That's interesting. So the date was great, sweet, planned out and everything, even thanked you afterwards. So it sounded like there wasn't anything that went wrong on the date. Are we correct in assuming that?
3: As far as I'm aware, yeah. Okay. Everything was really nice.
2: Well, all right, Carly, let's try to help you out and take Brendan off hold. Brendan, do you remember going out with Carly?
5: Yeah, I remember.
4: Well, she gave us a call, said that you planned out a really sweet date. I guess you went and watched the sunset at a marina down in Lake Grapevine and brought wine and everything, even texted her after about how great the date was. And then she said you ghosted her, and she couldn't figure out why, and she asked us to give you a call on her behalf.
5: I signed up for this thing I found out about online called an AI dating coach.
4: I'm sorry.
2: Did you say an AI dating coach?
5: Yeah. It uses AI technology to help you set up ideas for dates. You basically can put in like the girl's profile information and then it'll say, oh, she'll probably like this. And so we did that and planned a great date and we had a good time. And it was fine, but then I realized, well, maybe because this date went so well, I can start using it to try to date girls that are a little more out of my league, you know? And I can step up my game with it. So trying that now.
4: I think we're a little confused here. So this helped you plan a great date with Carly, is what you're telling us?
5: Yeah, I pretty much just followed its suggestion word for word, and it was great. She seemed to really like it. And it was so cool. It even helped me write, like, a post-date text to her.
2: You don't want to go out with her again?
5: Well, I just figured that there are girls out there that maybe I would have never tried before, but this thing really helps me seem, a lot cooler than I am, so maybe I could try with some girls that are even better. And to be honest, it's working really well because I've gone out on a couple of dates, and I am on fire.
4: But you had a great date with Carly. I just want to circle back. You had a great date with Carly, right?
5: Yeah, it was great. I kind of look at it as an extremely successful beta test.
4: All right, well, here's the deal. Carly, as we said earlier, gave us a call because she thought the date went great also and couldn't understand why she was ghosted. She is on the other line. Can we bring her in on this conversation just so she knows why she hasn't heard from you?
5: Oh, I guess.
4: Carly, are you there?
3: Yeah, hey.
4: Did you hear what Brendan said?
3: I did. Ow. I guess I'm not quite sure what to say to that, but I'm just feeling kind of hurt about the whole thing. Like, we had a good date, like a great date, actually, and then he's just throwing me to the curb because of an online dating coach? That's... Ugh.
5: Well, it's nothing personal.
3: Cool. That's a great, great validation for me. I don't know what to say to that. That's kind of a bummer for the future of dating, I guess. I don't even know.
5: Well, no, it's not sad for the future of dating. It's actually great for guys like me because it helps us be better at dating.
3: Just tell me, how does it make you better if you go out with somebody and actually have a good time and then you just dismiss them? Like, how is that better?
5: Well, I don't know. I just feel like I'm sort of optimizing my chances as I go along. You know, you learn through trial and error.
3: So I was an error? Is that what I was?
5: You were a very great test of the abilities of this program.
3: Wow, this is like a Black Mirror episode. I don't love this. Okay, well, obviously this is not going to be a good fit for the future. So good luck with your AI coach. I wish I could warn other girls about you, but...
5: Well, there's nothing to warn people about. We had a great date. That's a net positive.
3: Your logic is definitely flawed. I'm glad that it's good for you, I guess, but this is a problem, and it's going to continue to be a problem, I imagine, if you keep treating women like that. You have great dates, and then you just ghost them? What are you looking for then?
5: Well, maybe you can sign up for the AI dating coach, and you can go and have a great date with someone else.
3: I don't need an AI dating coach. It's kind of a little embarrassing that you do.
5: I agree. I was horrible at dating until I signed up for this. Everybody used to say I was robotic and weird and they didn't want to talk to me again. And now I got a couple irons in the fire right now.
3: So you were robotic and now you're using a robot.
4: Ironic, isn't it?
3: Seems like a good fit, yeah.
4: Well, our whole goal here was to see Brendan. If you wanted to go out a second time with Carly, we would pick up the tab for date number two. And it sounds like you have moved on because of your coach.
5: Yeah, I've got a couple irons in the fire. I'm doing pretty good. I'm set.
4: Okay, all right.
3: Well, then it's a good thing because I wasn't going to go out with you again anyway after learning all of this. So good luck with your irons in the fire.
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1: Rachel.
0: Morning.
1: Rachel.
0: Hi, coming
1: Rachel.
0: Over.
1: Hey.
0: Hey, Rachel's
1: hey,
0: over there.
1: Hey, what's going on over there?
0: Hi, Rachel.
2: I'm here.
3: We made it.
0: Are you over the heat, by the way?
3: No, hell no.
0: You're not over the heat?
3: Over the heat, no.
0: You like it this hot?
3: Over it. Like, I'm not over it. Like, oh.
1: She hasn't moved past it.
3: Yeah.
0: Yeah.
3: It's ridiculous. It's disrespectful. It's a slap in the face.
0: It's disrespectful.
3: Like, do I need to show up with my bathing suit on? Like,
1: you know what's funny? We were at Costco over the weekend twice, and they were selling the sauna there, and

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0: What do you suppose the first thing country star Blake Shelton does after he records a song?
1: When I complete a recording, normally the first place I listen to it is just on my iPhone, believe it or not. 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And I know that's weird, but I feel like if you can make something sound incredible on that little tiny speaker, then you've really done something.

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What's good? 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

0: Thank you so much for listening to New Country 96.3. Kacey Musgraves, she is taking over American Airlines Center October 10th and 11th. I've got tickets for you to snatch up at 1:30. Kacey, how amazing is your life right now? You've got to be like on cloud nine.
1: Yeah, I really do try to like to live my life in gratitude. 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I really do. And like, I just hope that never sounds trite.
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8: If, you know, George Strait and Garth Brooks still get excited about it, I don't think it ever gets old. 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There's nothing like that. It's impossible to describe other than it's just perfect and it's amazing.

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1: It is going to stay mostly sunny and hot with a high near 108 today. Tonight, mostly clear with a low around 82.
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0: 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I'm Rachel Bryan. Kane Brown, I know you're living that blessed life with three babies at home.
1: I got best of both worlds now, and I'm just a happy dad.

0: 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Who is this?
1: Leslie from Osceola, Texas. Oh, I'm cutting hair.
0: Oh, you cut hair?
1: Uh-huh. You need a haircut?
0: Oh, well, I might need to. 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
1: All right. It's called Haircuts, Etc. Barbershop in Osceola.
0: And what road are you guys on?
1: State Highway 171.
0: You specialize in men and women's cuts?
1: Oh, yeah. 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

0: That was Cole Goodwin, Howdy, on New Country 96.3. I'm Rachel Ryan. Big congratulations to Jesse for winning that brand new 4Runner for our 4Runner summer this past Saturday in Bedford. Listen to his reaction when he turned the key and it actually worked.
1: Oh my God! How do you feel? 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

0: country star Miranda Lambert talks about her new Nashville restaurant, Casa Rosa.
1: I'm very happy to be the first woman to have a bar on Broadway. And my friend and designer, Farrah Queen from Oklahoma, came and helped me put my stamp on this place because I really wanted to make sure that it had some girl vibes and obviously a rhinestone saddle because everyone needs one of those. But I definitely have seen since I've been going down there, all the girls doing exactly what I was hoping they would do, which was come there and party and have a place to feel safe and happy and really go honky-tonkin'.

0: Country star Keith Urban reminds us all, work and no play is pretty dull.
1: I always liken it to being in a sandbox and just like calling a bunch of friends over and just going to make some stuff and see what happens. And the thing I keep being reminded of is that it's called playing music. And I think a lot of the times we all forget that because it's a job as well, but it's like it's playing. It's the first word is playing guitar, playing the drums, playing music, playing. It's meant to have a playfulness quality about it.

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1: My name is Karen. 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

0: I'm Rachel Ryan on New Country 96.3. We have not seen rain in 42 days. Our friends at WFAA, what can we expect with this heat?
1: We're starting off warm. Temperature soars today to a high near 107. If we make it to 107, it would tie a daily record high temperature. This week, more triple digits in store, but it peaks early week. It looks like temperatures for the second half of the week drop closer to 100 instead of closer to 110. Because of the high heat, because of the lack of rainfall, we are looking at increased fire danger, extremely high in some spots. That's why several burn bans are in place across the region. And as of now, it looks like that intense heat is here to stay at least through the end of the month, beginning of September.
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1: I hated the restaurant he took me to. 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
3: North Texas weather.
4: It is going to stay mostly sunny and hot with a high near 108 today. Tonight, mostly clear with a low around 82.
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0: good. It's Rachel Ryan on New Country 96.3. Who is this? Where you got us on at?
1: Teresa, Forney, Texas, running errands.
0: Oh, man. It's hot. It's hot out. It's too hot.
1: It's hot. I know.
0: It's like disrespectful.
1: Amen.

0: Let me know where you got us on at. It's New Country 96.3. Who is this?
1: Two in Grand Prairie. I'm on my lunch break at work.
2: Hi, this is Blythe. I am in Weatherford. We are actually getting ready to go on vacation tomorrow, so I'm doing laundry and packing and doing all the things. I can get along.

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0: What's new? What's now? What's next?
1: Hey, y'all, I'm Chase Matthew. Here's my new song, Holding It Down. Keep holding it down. Holding It Down is about the small town heroes, realizing you don't got to leave your small town to be a hero.
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0: Mappy holding it down on New Country 96.3. Chase Mappy, you've got like this huge tattoo on your left forearm. What does it say?
1: Born for this. Yeah, that's like my kind of my life story. It's become my slogan. It's become my saying. It's what we live by. Isaiah 54:17. No weapon formed against me shall prosper. That's kind of the backstory too as well of what we ride with.
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8: 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And my friend and designer, Farrah Queen from Oklahoma, came and helped me put my stamp on this place because I really wanted to make sure that it had some girl vibes and obviously a rhinestone saddle because everyone needs one of those. But I definitely have seen since I've been going down there, all the girls doing exactly what I was hoping they would do, which was come there and party and have a place to feel safe and happy and really go honky-tonking.
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0: 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Pete Delkus from WFAA. What can you tell us about this heat?
1: I literally have triple digits in my forecast for the next 14 days. For right now, it's a continuation of more of the same. 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

0: Country star Kane Brown talks about his buddy, Chris Young.
1: Yeah, that was one of the things, like, before, you know, anybody even really knew who I was. You know, I just kept covering his songs, and I wanted him to notice me so bad. And the first time I met him, I met his mom as well. And I remember her telling me, like, yeah, we knew about you before, you know, anybody else, because somebody hit him up whenever I put Getting You Home on YouTube. And she listened to it and then showed Chris. Now just getting to write with him whenever, and just, it's surreal.

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1: I always liken it to being in a sandbox and just like calling a bunch of friends over and we're just going to make some stuff and see what happens. And the thing I keep being reminded of is that it's called playing music. And I think a lot of the times we all forget that because it's a job as well, but it's like it's playing. It's the first word is playing guitar, playing the drums, playing music, playing. It's meant to have a playfulness quality about it.

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0: Okay, let me go ahead and give you the phone number right now. 888-787-1963. Kacey Musgraves. She is taking over American Airlines Center October 10th and 11th. Kacey, we know you're Texan. What do you love the most about Texas?
1: Texas is massive, right? And it encompasses so many different kinds of people. But there is a very uniting factor that is being a Texan, you know. Don't mess with Texas.
0: I know, that's right. Let's get you in right now to see Kacey Musgraves with New Country 963-888-787-1963.
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0: That's awesome. 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
0: That is awesome. Thank you so much. I appreciate it. Baby.

0: 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I don't think we've ever heard of anything like this on the show.
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0: early week. It looks like temperatures for the second half of the week drop closer to 100 instead of closer to 110. Because of the high heat, because of the lack of rainfall, we are looking at increased fire danger, extremely high in some spots. That's why several burn bans are in place across the region. And as of now, it looks like that intense heat is here to stay at least through the end of the month, beginning of September.
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2: Rain chances are low.
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1: Luke Combs is officially a Disney character. It's New Country 96.3. He makes his voice acting debut today on season 5 premiere of the Disney Channel show Big City Greens. Luke Combs plays a country superstar on the show called Rusty Twang.

0: Luke Holmes is like, look, having three boys at home who love Disney, this just made an opportunity that I could not pass up. This is way cooler than anything I've ever done in my life, according to them.
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1: 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But the good news? 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

0: Thomas Rhett talks about when his girls start dating.
1: I kind of think I would like to say that I would be kind of the strict dad. 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But I was also that idiot kid who dropped somebody off 5 minutes late, 10 minutes late, an hour late, and I knew there'd be repercussions.

0: country star Miranda Lambert talks about her new Nashville restaurant, Casa Rosa.
1: I'm very happy to be the first woman to have a bar on Broadway. And my friend and designer, Farrah Queen from Oklahoma, came and helped me put my stamp on this place because I really wanted to make sure that it had some girl vibes and obviously a rhinestone saddle because everyone needs one of those. But I definitely have seen since I've been going down there, all the girls doing exactly what I was hoping they would do, which was come there and party and have a place to feel safe and happy and really go honky-tonkin'.

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1: It goes by in a hurry. 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
2: North Texas weather.
3: It is going to stay mostly sunny and hot with a high near 108 today. Tonight, mostly clear with a low around 82.
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0: 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Who is this?
1: Leslie. From Osceola, Texas. Oh, I'm cutting hair.
0: Oh, you cut hair?
1: Uh-huh. You need a haircut?
0: Oh, well, I might need to. Go ahead and give your business a shout-out.
1: All right. It's called Haircuts, Etc. Barbershop in Osceola.
0: And what road are you guys on?
1: State Highway 171.
0: You specialize in men and women's cuts?
1: Oh, yeah. Anybody that wants to sit in a chair.
0: There you go.

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Our buddy White Flores taking over Tuck Tuck Casino and Resort Durant October 8th. 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
2: 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I'm Coe Wetzel with my new song with Ella Langley, Jaden. It's Your Music. 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
0: Coe reflects on his college football career as a Tarleton Texan.
2: 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My first year, I played ball, got hurt. Obviously, decided to stick around for another year. Music started to happen. I was spending more time in bars and at parties than going to class. And so, like I said, it was very short-lived, but I'll always be a Tarleton Texan, a Texas.

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1: In Richardson on northbound 75, there's an accident block in the right lane at Spring Valley. The off-ramp is also blocked. There's a five-minute delay from 635. In Dallas, southbound 75, a wreck has the off-ramp to Lover's Block. This is causing a 10-minute delay from Walnut Hill. And then on the eastbound side of Woodall Rogers near 35, a disabled 18-wheeler has two left lanes closed. I'm Junior Caruso on New Country 96.3.
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1: Wyatt Flores going to be at Choctaw Casino and Resort Durant Thursday, October 8th. 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

108 is the official high today under an extreme heat warning till at least tomorrow night. Probably going to be extended because we got highs triple digits every day this week. Slight chance of showers coming Thursday night. Fingers crossed.

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All this week, your chance to see Kacey Musgraves when she plays one of her two nights at American Airlines Center later this fall. And you could uncover our hidden floor seats we have. Coming up, 5:30, your next chance to win from New Country 96.3. Just

0: Texas. I'm Luke Ryan. 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
2: In Fort Worth, eastbound North Loop 820 at Beach Street, there's a disabled vehicle in the right lane causing a five-minute delay from 35W. And then in Dallas, got a crash on the northbound side of 35 near Danieldale. It's been moved over to the right shoulder. There's a two-minute delay from Wintergreen. And southbound 75, the off-ramp to Lovers has reopened, and all lanes have reopened as well. That accident cleared. Traffic's unwinding from Royal. I'm Junior Caruso on New Country 96.3.
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Shout out to our friends in Keller. Thank you so much for making us Keller's hometown station. Loving this one from Zach John King. It's called Get to Drinking on 96.3.

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1: She comes to Oklahoma, and it's not like this now, but at first, she had to have felt like, where am I? What is this place? And the same with me. You know, I go to L.A., and it's like, what is this place? Like, how do I fit in here? And I would still feel that way if she wasn't there, you know? And I think the same thing with her when she comes to Oklahoma. It's just, that's what completes the journey for us, is it's just as long as we're together, it really doesn't matter.

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2: In Fort Worth on southbound 35W, there's an accident at Basswood Boulevard blocking the right side of the express lanes. There's a 5-minute delay from 287. Eastbound North Loop 820 at Beach Street, all lanes have reopened. A disabled vehicle was cleared. Traffic's unwinding from 35W. And then in Dallas, on the northbound side of 35 near Daniel Dale, an accident recently cleared. And there's still just a minor delay from Wintergreen left over. I'm Junior Caruso on New Country 96.3.
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Have you seen the new video for Bailey Zimmerman's song that we're playing right now? 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
1: We also love giving away free stuff, including tickets to see Kacey Musgraves, bringing her Middle of Nowhere tour to the American Airlines Center for two nights this fall. 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

0: That is new music from Vincent Mason. I love it so much. It's Damned If I Do on New Country 96.3. What's going on? My name is Al Farb. And all this week, your chance to win a pair of tickets to see Kacey Musgraves come into the American Airlines Center two nights on her Middle of Nowhere tour with William Beckman. It's going to be Saturday, October 10th and Sunday, October 11th. All this week, your chance to not only win tickets to one of those two shows, but also see if you've uncovered one of our hidden pair of floor seats. And guess what? We have uncovered a pair of floor seats. So these are not just any seats. They're floor seats to see Kacey Musgraves. Looking for caller 96 right now. 888-787-1963. And we'll hook you up with a free pair of tickets on the floor to see Kacey Musgraves. 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
5: Yeah, that was one of the things, like, before, you know, anybody even really knew who I was. I kept covering his songs, and I wanted him to notice me so bad. 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
1: Obviously, when you get nominated for awards, it's nice when you win them. 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You know, I just want to make the best music possible.

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1: In Balt Springs, westbound 20, the connector to eastbound 175 is partially blocked. That's due to an accident. Expect a delay traveling through the area. Then in Frisco, southbound on the Dallas Parkway, all lanes are closed between Main and Stonebrook due to a natural gas leak. This also has the eastbound side of Cotton Gin closed between Legacy and the Parkway. I'm Junior Caruso on New Country 96.3.
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1: In Frisco, southbound on the Dallas Parkway, all lanes are closed between Main and Stonebrook due to a natural gas leak. This also affects the eastbound side of Cotton Gin, which is closed between Legacy Drive and the Dallas Parkway. Avoid the area if you're able to. Expect a delay traveling through there. And then in Balk Springs, westbound 20, the off-ramp to eastbound 175 has reopened. That accident did clear. I'm Junior Caruso on New Country 96.3.
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What's going on? 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Thank you so much, Venus, for making us your hometown station. 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

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Four people going to Disneyland. 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
9: In Frisco, southbound on the Dallas Parkway, all lanes are closed between Main and Stonebrook due to a natural gas leak. This also affects the eastbound side of Cotton Gin, which is closed between Legacy Drive and the Dallas Parkway. Avoid the area if you're able to. Expect a delay traveling through there. And then in Balk Springs, westbound 20, the off-ramp to eastbound 175 has reopened. That accident did clear. I'm Junior Caruso on New Country 96.3.
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17: 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And it's just a feeling of, wow, this is why I do this in the first place. I mean, it takes you back to the first time that you're on stage for four people. singing over beer bottles, but then you're like, wow, I've come to this, and people really know me and know my music, and I don't know, it just sometimes overwhelms me.
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0: What do you suppose the first thing country star Blake Shelton does after he records a song?
1: When I complete a recording, normally the first place I listen to it is just on my iPhone, believe it or not. I think you can really tell a lot about a mix and the song if you can hear it on that tiny little speaker, and if it jumps out at you, that's usually the first place I listen to it. And I know that's weird, but I feel like if you can make something sound incredible on that little tiny speaker, then you've really done something.

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1: I had tears everywhere and like snot everywhere because I was crying. And she walked over to me and she had her new perfume in her hand. And she said, "Honey, do you want some of my perfume?" And then she goes, "Smell my neck." And I was like, "Dolly, I have just cried for the last 20 minutes. I am afraid I'm going to snot on you."
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3: In Fort Worth, on the southbound side of 35W, there's a disabled vehicle block at the right lane at Allen Avenue. Traffic's moving slow from 30. There's a five-minute delay. In Irving, westbound 183 at Carl Road, an accident did clear, but traffic's still unwinding from Loop 12 Walton Walker. There's a two-minute delay left over. Then in Rowlett, westbound 30 near Down Rock, there's a crash. Right lane's blocked. There's a two-minute delay from Horizon. I'm Junior Caruso on New Country 96.3.
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107. That is, that's what officially what it got up to today. And pretty much the same thing all this week. 105 tomorrow, 103. That extreme heat warning in effect till at least tomorrow night. 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
1: Hello.
0: We had a great weekend on Saturday.
1: We did. It was a little hot. It was actually so hot.
0: It was very hot.
1: My phone overheated and wouldn't even let me like use it. But the vendors and the food places, they had like pretzel sandwiches. They had the best lemonade. It was so much
0: fun. Talking about our 4Runner summer finale party where we gave away an actual Toyota 4Runner to one lucky winner.
1: Yes, congratulations, Jesse. 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
3: 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Smith-Thompson, making your home feel safe, comfortable, and pest-free since 1978.
9: In Rowlett, westbound 30 near Del Rock, there's an accident that blocks the right lane, causing a two-minute delay from Horizon. And in Dallas, the northbound side of the tollway is closed between Northwest Highway and Walnut Hill due to a wreck. This has you backed up to Lovers, and there's just over a 20-minute delay. In Fort Worth, southbound 35W at Allen Avenue, a disabled vehicle was cleared and all lanes are open. Traffic's unwinding from 30, still got a 5-minute delay left over. I'm Junior Caruso on New Country 96.3.
10: Luke Bryan is featuring new acts on his tour this year. Why?
11: All My Friends Say had just came out, and I got to open for Brooks and Dunn in Pittsburgh. The fact that I can reciprocate and pay it forward to some of these new acts is

0: Country star Keith Urban reminds us all, work and no play is pretty dull.
1: I always liken it to being in a sandbox and just like calling a bunch of friends over and we're just going to make some stuff and see what happens. And the thing I keep being reminded of is that it's called playing music. And I think a lot of the times we all forget that because it's a job as well, but it's like it's playing. It's the first word is playing guitar, playing the drums, playing music, playing. It's meant to have a playfulness quality about it.
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